It's the second movement from the second suite of Ancient Airs and Dances by Respighi, played by the Lausanne Chamber Orchestra with Jesus Lopez Cobos conducting. Time for my theme, which today is the Croatian composer Dora Pijacevic. She lived in a remarkable and unusually modern life for her time, in a way. She was born into aristocracy but never really felt especially comfortable with her privilege and was far more interested in ideas, literature and art than moving in high society. She read a lot of philosophy and literature and developed a lot of her musical voice outside of formal conservatory training. So when you hear it, her early music sits firmly in the romantic tradition. But after she worked as a paramedic during the First World War, her music became darker and more questioning. Her symphony in F-sharp minor, we'll hear a movement in a few minutes, her symphony is considered the first modern symphony in Croatian music. She died in 1923, aged just 37, and her music disappeared from view for decades after that. But luckily, audiences are finally beginning to rediscover a composer with a really distinctive voice, Dora Pijacevic. She wrote The Life of Flowers in 1919. It's a set of piano miniatures where each flower becomes its own little musical character study. Here is Red Carnations, played by Ekaterina Litvinseva.

That is Ekaterina Litvinseva at the piano with Dora Piachevich's Red Carnations from her larger work, The Life of Flowers. She was a Croatian composer, lived very short, relatively short life, 35 odd years around the start of the 20th century, and is only just now getting her due, which is also my theme for the day. She wrote her piano quartet in 1908, so it's part of her early career when she was absorbing influences from people like Brahms and Dvorak, also while developing her own voice. Second movement of the piano quartet is marked minuet, but it's not really an elegant courtly dance. There's something as well a little bit uneasy, shadowed in the music. This second movement is played by the Kaleidoscope Chamber Ensemble.

Beautiful second movement. Said it was a minuet, but it's actually an adagio. The adagio from Dora Piachevich's piano quartet in D minor. It was played by the Kaleidoscope Chamber Collective. Dora Piachevich is my theme today, featured composer. And here is a work that we just need to hear more of. This is the symphony I referred to earlier, the first symphony, major symphony by a Croatian composer. She wrote this in 1916, 1917, so you can hear influences like Strauss, Debussy, Brahms, Dvorak, Tchaikovsky, but you can also hear her own distinctive voice. Here is the lively third movement of the Symphony in F-sharp minor by Dora Piachevich. It's played by the Staatskapelle Weimar, conducted by Ivan Repusich.

The third movement of the Symphony in F-sharp minor by Croatian composer Dora Pejacevic from just about the second decade of the 20th century. That is a work I would like to hear a lot more of. Fabulous piece of music. Symphony in F-sharp minor by Dora Pejacevic. You heard it played by the Staatskapelle Weimar and conducted by Ivan Repušić. And that's the end of the theme for the day, courtesy of Inge Van Rey, as always. A little later in the hour, I'll be paying tribute to the great Sonny Rollins, jazz tenor sax player who passed away yesterday, one of the A-list musicians who was still with us up until yesterday. But right now, Rossini and the Barber of Seville, Una Voce Poco Fa, the voice I heard just now. It's played, sung rather, by Sumi Joe with the Monte Carlo Philharmonic.

Well, Sumi Jo, coloratura soprano. That means a soprano who can go super high and is super agile. And wasn't she just? Monte Carlo Philharmonic, conducted by Paolo Olmi. And she was singing the famous Una Voce Poco Fa, the voice I heard just now, from Rossini's The Barber of Seville. Coming up, Sonny Rollins, but first, Mozart. I don't know if anyone's ever said that before. Here's the second movement of Mozart's Bassoon Concerto in B-flat, but played on the trumpet by Yasmin Iriskera, with Junyan Chen playing the piano.

Second movement of what was the Bassoon Concerto in B-flat by Mozart, played on the trumpet by Yasmin Iris-Guerra with pianist Junyan Chen. Here's something by Cécile Chaminade, great composer, and using the text by a French poet called Rosemonde Gérard, My First Letter, all about finding the first letter she ever wrote as a little girl. Here it's played on the cello by Oihana Aristabal Puga with Lenica Lever playing the piano.

My First Letter by Cecile Chaminade. Oihana Aristizabalpuga played the cello and Lenica Lever played the piano. Coming up, a little bit of Sonny Rollins playing Debussy in honour of Sonny's passing just yesterday. But before that, the famous second movement of Borodin's String Quartet No. 2. This is played by Imozici de Montréal.

E Musici de Montréal, with the second movement of what started out as Borodin's String Quartet No. 2. Well, the world of jazz is a wee bit quieter today with the passing yesterday of the great Sonny Rollins, one of the absolute standout jazz musicians of the 20th century and even more recently. Played in Wellington in 2011, as I remember. He personified the kind of restless genius jazz musician in that at the peak of his powers in the 50s, his peak of his creativity, he suddenly retired for a couple of years, went off and famously practiced on the Williamsburg Bridge in New York. Here is Sonny Rollins, joined by Red Garland, Paul Chambers and Philly Joe Jones, playing an arrangement of Claude Debussy's Reverie.

The great Sonny Rollins playing a version of Debussy's Reverie called My Reverie. That's from the album Tenor Madness. Red Garland, Paul Chambers and Philly Joe Jones joining him. And Sonny Rollins passed away yesterday at the ripe old age of 95. R.I.P. to the master. Here's Matthew Marshall to take us to 1 o'clock with the fourth movement of Italian guitarist Carlo Domeniconi's Coyun Baba, inspired by the music of Anatolia.

0: The fourth movement of Koyun Baba by Italian guitarist and composer Carlo Domeniconi. That was played by New Zealand's own Matthew Marshall. 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
0: Thank you, fans. Yes, wonderful to be with you this afternoon. No, they're not applauding for me. Wonderful to be with you this afternoon on RNZ Concert Days. I'm Nick Tipping. Coming up, a concerto grosso, one of many, by Arcangelo Corelli. We have a string quartet by Franz Josef Haydn that has the nickname The Rider. The Rider. But first, one of the first ethnomusicologists to travel the British countryside and record and transcribe English folk music. That was a guy called Ralph Vaughan Williams. He used English folk songs in a lot of his music. And here are his what he called his six studies in English folk song, which really, they're not variations on the songs, they just present them to you. They're played here by Andrew Joyce and Jian Liu.

Andrew Joyce playing the cello, Jian Liu at the piano, and Ralph Vaughan Williams, Six Studies in English Folk Song. Gorgeous piece of music, as always, from Vaughan Williams. Well, two work by Franz Joseph Haydn, which I don't think I've played on this show. The string quartet in G minor, called The Rider, got its nickname, as many Haydn works do, from what it reminded somebody of at some point. The fourth movement sounds a little bit like a galloping horse. Got some galloping licks in there. But what I think is more interesting to think about when you listen to this is that Haydn, he doesn't feature any particular instrument. He doesn't give all the tunes to the first violin or anything. He wrote fully for all four instruments. He's an equal opportunity employer, so to speak. So here is the string quartet in G minor by Haydn, The Rider. Listen out for that last movement. And it's played by the Tokarczuk Quartet.

Just masterful playing by the Tokach Quartet as part of their Chamber Music New Zealand 2025 tour. They played Haydn's String Quartet in G minor, known as the Rider, because part of the last movement reminded some people of a galloping horse. You're listening to RNZ Concert Days. I'm Nick Tipping. Coming up between 2 and 3, Elgar's Enigma Variations, as played by the Auckland Philharmonia, and the NZSO plays Smetana's Vultova. But let's hear some Corelli from the Italian Baroque composer. His Concerto Grosso in D is played by the NZSO.

The New Zealand Symphony Orchestra playing the music of Arcangelo Corelli, the Concerto Grosso in D. Staying in that kind of era, here's music by Nicola Porpora from his Il Trionfo di Camilla, Camilla's Triumph. Va per le vene il sangue, the blood runs through my veins, is... It's quite a famous aria for countertenors, and it's sung here by Austin Haynes with NZ Baroque.

0: Austin Haynes, covering many notes, is countertenor with NZ Baroque, directed by Miranda Hutton. Va per le vene il sangue, from Il Trionfo di Camilla, that is by Nicola Porpora.
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0: And right now you're with me, Nick Tipping, on RNZ Concert Days. Coming up, Vultiva from Mavlast. Great work, very familiar work to many, by Beatrich Smetner. Beatrich Smetner, and it's played by the NZSO. But before that, the famous Enigma Variations by Edward Elgar. Why are they called the Enigma Variations? Well, normally when you have a theme and variations on that theme, you know what the theme is. Almost always the composer presents it up front, so you know what the original theme is, and then you hear the variations on that theme. However, Edward Elgar did not do that. He never tells you what the original theme is. Kind of leaves you to understand it by osmosis, almost. So that's one of the reasons behind the Enigma label. The other is that he dedicated each of the movements to a different friend or acquaintance, and once again did not exactly specify to whom he was dedicating each of the variations. He left initials or some sort of clue. So the variations on an original theme, the Enigma Variations, Mysterious, by Edward Elgar. They're played by the Auckland Philharmonia, conducted by Anthony Hermos.

The Auckland Philharmonia, conducted by Anthony Hermos back in 2018 with Edward Elgar's Enigma Variations, properly titled Variations on an Original Theme, Opus 36, Enigma. Boy, oh boy, what about that pedal note from the horn, the organ at the end there, just smashing it out down the bottom. Love it. Here's something featuring the organ. It's played by Indra Hughes. Beautiful music by Dutch composer Ad Vamis, called Peaceful Waves.

Beautiful music by Dutch composer Ed Vermes, channeling some slow jam harmonies at the end, those 1-4 minor 7 chords. Peaceful Waves, it was called, and played on the organ by Indra Hughes. And coming up, Pekka Kuusisto in his original interpretation of Vivaldi's Four Seasons, for the spring from the Four Seasons. But before that, the NZSO and Vltava. Possibly Smetana's most famous work, the story of a river from two little mountain springs as it gathers pace and volume all the way down to the sea. Vltava, played by the NZSO and conducted by James Judd.

Smitna's Vltava from Marvlast, the story of a river from mountain to the sea. That is the NZSO conducted by James Judd. And I love how he doesn't let it fade out. He has those two chords, the end or clap now, right at the very end of the piece. Coming up between now and, well, in fact, coming up right now, music by Antonio Vivaldi. This is Pekka Kuusisto, the Finnish violinist and conductor who really has his own interpretation of Vivaldi's Four Seasons. He leans into the natural nature kind of imagery that Vivaldi was conjuring up in terms of bird calls and even barking dogs from the viola section. You'll hear what I mean in Spring from the Four Seasons by Vivaldi, Pekka Kuusisto with the NZSO.

Pekka Kuusisto playing the violin with the NZSO in his idiosyncratic interpretation of Vivaldi's Spring from the Four Seasons. You've been listening to me, Nick Tipping, here on RNZ Concert Days. David Morris is along very shortly with 3 to 7. I'll leave you with guitarist Pepe Romero playing the Segovia arrangement of the Catalan Christmas song El Noi de la Mare, Child of the Mother.

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1: You are indeed tuned to RNZ Concert. Kia ora, I'm David Morris, in on 3 to 7 again this afternoon for Brian Crump. Well, coming up, we have Feature Works, The Moment of Calm. And also today, being a Wednesday, Where in the World? Where I play you a piece of music and you have to try and guess where in the world it comes from. And at about 4 o'clock, I'll be talking with Dr. Gail Pittaway about a new Rattle Records release called Eon. It's music by the late composer Martin Lodge and other prominent New Zealand composers. And we'll hear more about that later. First of all, in 3 to 7 today, the Farandole from the L'Alésienne Suite No. 2 by Bizet. Here's the Ulster Orchestra, conducted by Jan-Pascal Tortelier.

The Farandole from the L'Alésienne Suite No. 2 by Georges Bizet, the Ulster Orchestra and conductor Jan-Pascal Tourtellier. This is 3 to 7 on RNZ Concert, 5 past 3 is the time. Well, we go from the composer of The Pearl Fishers to a piece that translates as The Fishers of the Night, Pêcheurs de Nuit. It's one of the Provençal poems by Cécile Chaminade, scored for piano, played here by Marc Weiner.

From the poem Provençal by Cécile Chaumonnard, that was Pêcheur de Nuit, or Night Fishers. Mark Viner was the pianist. Well, time now on 3 to 7 for Where in the World. This is the part of the programme where I play you a piece of music and you have to try and guess where in the world it comes from. You can text your answer to 8824 or email 3to7@rnz.co.nz. As well as your answer, do please include your name and if you get it correct, of course, you'll go in the draw to win a CD. This one is a rather good one, The Best of Romantic Callas, the great Maria Callas and some wonderful pieces. Un bel di from Puccini's Madame Butterfly, a little more Puccini, the great Visidarte, one of Callas's great roles. Also pieces by Bellini, Verdi, including Caro Nome, Leoncavallo, Donizetti, and others. That is well worth having, I can assure you. So, all you have to do to be in the draw to win that CD is tell us where in the world this piece of music is from.

All right, where in the world does that music come from? Text 8824 with your name as well as the answer, or email 3 to 7 at rnz.co.nz. You have around about 8.5 minutes to get your entry to us, and then we'll hear another piece of music and I'll tell you who the winner is. So, get your entries into us, and at the end of this piece of music, we will cut you off, so to speak. Here's the third movement of Mozart's Clarinet Concerto in A, a recording from Michael Collins playing the Bassett clarinet, and Michael Collins also directing the Swedish Chamber Orchestra.

That is the ending of the Clarinet Concerto in A by Mozart. Michael Collins, the Bassett clarinetist and directing the Swedish Chamber Orchestra. And that is also the ending of your time allocation for getting your entry into us as to what the piece of music you heard earlier is, or at least where it comes from. If you're wanting to still send an email or a text, there's not much point because it's been cut off already. I will tell you after this next piece where in the world that piece of music that came before the Mozart came from, if that rather convoluted sentence makes any sense. Here is music from Joshua Bell playing the violin and Samuel Sanders the piano, a Scherzo Tarantella by Wieniawski.

Scherzo Tarantella by Henrik Wenyawski, Joshua Bell the violinist, and Samuel Sanders the pianist. All righty, we have our winners for Where in the World. Our winner is Marie-Thérèse McCrae, and the place where this track is, well, I won't tell you just yet. Let's actually have another listen and see if you can guess, even though you can't send an entry into us.

All right, so where in the world? Iraq, a traditional Iraqi piece played on the instrument the kanun by Ahmed Mukhtar. The kanun is a kind of plucked zither, apparently originally possibly of Egyptian origin. Well, congratulations, Marie-Therese McCrae. We did have a number of correct entries and a few incorrect ones as well, but thank you to everyone who has entered. And Marie-Therese, you will be gaining a CD. Maria Callas will be flying to you as soon as we can get her in the mail. The best of romantic Callas. So traditional Iraqi music. Let's hear some music next on 3 to 7 with a time at 28 past 3 by George Frederick Handel. This is the opening of his sonata or concerto in five parts in B-flat, the closest he came to writing a violin concerto. Simon Standage with the English Concert and director Trevor Pinnock.

The opening movement of Handel's Sonata or Concerto in 5 parts in B-flat, or Concerto a Cinque, sometimes it's known as. Simon Standage, the violinist, Trevor Pinnock, directed the English concert. You are tuned to 3 to 7 on RNZ Concerts. I'm David Morris, in for Brian Crump, and it is 27 minutes to 4. A little Mendelssohn next, Fanny Mendelssohn, that is, played here by pianist Lama Skrida. This is November from Das Jahr, or The Year.

November from Das Jahr by Fanny Mendelssohn, La Moscrida, the pianist. Well, next on 3 to 7, before we have a feature work, which is music by Richard Strauss today, it's a piece by Villa-Lobos for solo guitar, Kohori Miraji playing the prelude number 2 in E.

Prelude No. 2 in E by Eitor Villa-Lobos, guitarist Kaori Muraji. Well, time for our first feature work of the programme, with the time at 17 minutes to 4. Today, Richard Strauss and his tone poem Till Eulenspiegel's Lustige Streicher, or Till Eulenspiegel's Merry Pranks. Eulenspiegel's something of a trickster figure in German folklore. He wandered around and got into all sorts of trouble, but at the end of this piece, the law catches up with him, and as we all know, the law wins. The end of the piece is a representation of the supposed execution of Till Eulenspiegel. There's a little flourish at the end which makes you think, well, did it really happen or not? Here it is, Till Eulenspiegel by Richard Strauss. A real classic recording, this one. It's from 1958, but still in stereo. The Berlin Philharmonic, conducted by Rudolf Kemper.

Till Eulenspiegel's lustiger Streicher, till Eulenspiegel's merry pranks, a tone poem by Richard Strauss, a classic stereo recording from the late 1950s there, Rudolf Kemper conducting the Berlin Philharmonic Orchestra. You are tuned to 3 to 7 on RNZ Concert, and it's coming up to 4 o'clock. My guest very soon will be Dr. Gail Pittaway, a voice very familiar to you if you listen to 9 to Noon on RNZ National, where she's a frequent book reviewer. Gail was the partner of New Zealand composer Martin Lodge, who sadly died in December 2024 after a lengthy battle with cancer. Just a few days ago, a project Gail was involved in came to fruition, the release of an album called Eon on the Rattle Records label, instigated by Martin and featuring music by Martin Lodge and a number of other prominent New Zealand composers. We'll find out about it soon, but first a taste of Martin's own piece, The Rest is Silence.

0: That is just a taste of The Rest is Silence, performed by the Jade String Quartet, music by Martin Lodge, with the assistance of Björn Arnson. Well, I'm joined now live in our Hamilton studio by Dr. Gail Pittaway, who is the partner of the late Martin Lodge. Look, Gail, welcome. Firstly, belated condolences on Martin's death. I only spoke to him the once, but even from that brief interaction, he just seemed like such a lovely man.
1: Yes, he was indeed. And I think this entire CD compilation and project is a mark of, Martin's willingness and delight in collaboration and friendship, friendliness. I mean, he was well known through all the musical fraternity, and had there, of course, many other lovely New Zealand composers who could have been involved in this project as well, and it just sort of fell into the lap of the people who often celebrated weekends at John Sarthas's Waitereri batch, and they called it a boot camp, but it looks more like a feast camp to me. and they would get together and share their musical ideas, and that's really how it came to, it emerged from that experience.
0: There were many different threads to Martin's music. There was that generosity aspect, which you've hinted at. What were some of the musical pathways that interested them the most, do you think?
1: Well, in his last few years, he'd, of course, become very involved with Taonga Poro, and worked initially with Hirini Melbourne and Richard Nuns, who were sort of his teachers. And so he formed wonderful collaborations and with Horomono Horo and various others as well. And that became a lovely way. He sort of merged classical and traditional Māori music. And I can still remember a wonderful concert in which James Tennant was playing the cello, Catherine Austin was playing the piano, Horomono was playing Taonga Poro. And at one point, James Tennant was asked to raise his cello and blow into the sound holes and, echo the effect of the Taonga Poro. And that was kind of spine-chillingly beautiful. That was a really important thread. I mean, it's interesting that you played the Strauss. I mean, what great timing, because Martin was a great lover of Strauss.
0: And was he?
1: Mahler and Bruckner, yes.
0: Oh, so, wonderful.
1: Yeah, I knew
0: yes,
1: the piece.
0: Well, I knew he was a lover of Bruckner, because actually probably one of my very favourite orchestral New Zealand compositions was by Martin and based on a Bruckner piano piece, his Hinterland, based on Bruckner's
1: Erinnerung.
0: And I just love it because, well, obviously because it's got the reference to Bruckner, but it just strikes me that there's also sort of other things going on there, the idea of memory and connectedness to various traditions and things like that.
1: Yes, absolutely. And he wrote that when we were living in the South Island and then moved back to the North Island, but we'd had a lot of time down in Dunedin, for example, and the poster, when it was first performed in Dunedin Symphony Orchestra concert, was a photograph of Central Otago hinterland by our dear friend Bill Nicol, whose photography is on the cover of this new album as well. So there are lots of connections and friendships and threads that go through this experience.
0: Yeah. I mean, I may be drawing too much of a long bow on this, but I wonder if in some ways Martin's music was very much in the Lilburn tradition of expressing outward landscape, but simultaneously, and perhaps more importantly, the inner landscape of New Zealanders.
1: Oh, I don't think you're drawing a long bow at all.
0: Oh,
1: and of course, Martin was one of Lilburn's students, and one of the few who kind of who were able to remember and commemorate his great effect on New Zealand music. And I think he was interviewed a few times and wrote a few articles about it as well. And we knew Douglas when we lived in Wellington. And he that's right. He was a very much more introverted person than Martin. But Martin he combined those two things. I mean, his work is quite emotional. It's not, Martin was quite an intellectual, but his music is quite emotional. And he moved away from kind of electronic and technical writing and more into acoustic writing quite early, I think.
0: And we could hear some of that emotional quality in just that excerpt we heard of The Rest is Silence.
1: Yes, well, you know, a lot of the orchestration or the arrangement of that really was done by Bjorn Arntzen, who used to come to visit us as Martin was, in, you know, he had a brain tumour, so he was losing faculties slowly over the course of some years. And but Tessa Brinkman, the flautist who features on the album, was visiting us from New York, and she said, I'm not going to leave you, and she was only there for 3 days, I'm not going to leave you until we've started a composition together, because they'd worked on several collaborations. And Martin said, look, I can't read or write anymore, can't, you know, especially not music. And she said, that's all right, we've done visual scores before, we've written for people who can't read or write music, come on. So she sat him down, and my dear old dog Lucy was wandering around, you know, sitting, watching every move, and she just interrogated him. This piece of music that must be in your mind, what does it look like? What kind of patterns can we get? And she made a visual score that I've still got a copy of, and I think there's a reproduction of a page of it in the booklet in the in the album. And from that, and then of course she left, and Martin said, well, I won't be able to finish it. She said, just get your mates to. So Eve de Castro Robinson was summoned, and the two of them kind of plotted. And she said, and it ended up not looking much like what Martin had planned, except for his piece. But then Bjorn, who had been a student of his and was a dear friend, started coming round in his lunch hour from his job every Wednesday, and from the middle of the year onwards, and sitting at either the computer or the harpsichord with Martin in our little music room. And Martin would hum, or Bjorn would experiment, and Martin would nod and agree, and they sort of shaped up that kind of strange, scratchy opening, which then evolved into, you know, quite turbulent music. And, yeah, so Bjorn is responsible, but a very reliable, and you know, was a good friend, and I think has done Martin proud. And, of course, and he consulted with me and said, do you think we should call it The Rest is Silence, and which are Hamlet's last words? Because the whole project, as Martin gave the commission out to his friends, was that he had heard the phrase from Hamlet that Gertrude says when Hamlet's mourning the loss of his father. And she says, thou knowest 'tis common that all that lives must die, passing through nature to eternity. And that kind of sent the shivers up Martin, and he knew that's kind of what was happening to him. He didn't know what eternity was going to be like. And so he suggested to his friends, write me a chamber piece about eternity. And that's why it's called Eon.
0: Were there any other guidelines or brief given to the composers apart from that that line?
1: I think, it had to be chamber music, and I think he was imagining, you know, that it would be intimate, and probably, I think, 5 to 10 minutes was about the only other suggestion he made. So, yeah, it was pretty open.
0: But it's very much become a kind of memorial to Martin, and a continuing, well, kind of a kind of musical legacy, I suppose you could say.
1: It has, and it's a wonderful. They've called it a tribute, you know. And we in Easter of 2025, everyone came together, and Kenneth Young and Bjorn really organised the recording to happen over Easter of 2025, and there was a sort of culminating concert on the Saturday of that weekend, and which was one of, you know, of course I'm biased, but it was one of the most extraordinary concerts I've ever been to. And each of these pieces was played, and there was also one played by Tessa Brinkman, really sort of celebrating her collaboration. She brought herself over from New York for the concert, and it was another of Martin's solo flute pieces with electronic recording with Taonga Porou, and so that sort of opened the concert, and then the ensuing pieces, which are now, you know, which are on this recording, followed from that. So it was gloriously memorialising Martin. And the wonderful thing for me was, because I knew his work with each of these people, and I, you know, they were friends, and we would see them intermittently, but to see how various each those relationships were and what different conversations he had with each of the composers was, it made me reflect again on what an incredibly versatile friend he could be. And that was, you know, incredibly touching and rewarding to know.
0: It must have been incredibly touching too, the work by Dame Gillian Whitehead on the CD.
1: Oh, yes.
0: Which is titled Three Pieces for Gail.
1: Yes, absolutely. And Lara Hall played them so brilliantly. Lara's a very tactile, sort of visceral performer. Mm. And, you know, she really gets into the performance, and that it was a very dramatic performance of the three pieces, and they're very mournful. I think they're alluding to an old spiritual song, My Man Is Dead. Mm. But I actually have never asked Gillian that. Mm. But I sort of recognise the tune in that. And yes, I was incredibly moved for that offer from her. Gillian is a very good friend, and when she lived up in Northland, she would often stop on her flights from between Dunedin and Northland and, you know, park her wings and come and stay for a few days with us. And on one memorable visit, she was locked in with us during COVID, and we all had a very nice time. We all loved it. And so our friendship deepened, and Martin and I were able to go up to her, stay with her at Ruakaka just before she left Northland. Mm. So, you know, very intimate. And Gillian was staying with me during the launch of the CD last week. And we were flatmates, and that was really lovely too. And it was nice for her to come. I think a lot of people were dreading coming back to stay and visit with Martin not being there. I don't think it's because I'm a terrible person, but but I think the loss, you know, not having that huge personality there. And Martin and I have created a life together, and a place in the country and a beautiful garden and developed a nice old house there that, you know, over 27 years. And, you know, I think that, you know, I miss him, of course, but it must be hard for people coming back and to that empty place without him for the first time. So it was kind of a laying to rest in a way as well.
0: Mm-hmm. Look, Gail, we've mentioned some of the musicians. We heard from the Jade String Quartet. You've mentioned Tessa Brinkman, who we're going to hear very soon as well, and violinist Lara Hall. Who else appears on the CD?
1: Well, Ashley Brown is performing a solo cello piece by Eve DeCastro Robinson. And again, Eve and Martin were very good friends who often would go most regularly to stay with John Sarthis. And Martin told her about how the year before he died, a roro, a mōpōk, made its way, tiny little bird, made its way into our living area and refused to go out. And, we saw it as an omen, but a good omen, a welcoming omen from the world of darkness. And my son-in-law, who is Tuhoi and Ngāti Whakaawe, he wondered if it might be Hirini sending a message. Mm. You know, there was just that little sort of, because of the association, the mythological associations. And Gillian picked that up and made a very beautiful solo cello piece based on a poem by Hone Tuwhare, called The Night Sea Sobbing. And it's really interesting too that a lot of the names of the pieces that are in this collection are John Sarthis's piece I Borrow Moonlight for This Journey of a Million Miles, which is a translation from a Japanese haiku.
0: Okay.
1: Eve's using The Night Sea Sobbing, Hone Tuwhare. Michael Williams is using Tibetan Buddhist imagery for his piece called Ascension, and Kenneth Young is using Gregorian chant. There's a huge diversity, but there's a connection with kind of mythology and symbolism throughout them all. which I think Martin would have loved.
0: Yeah, I think so, from the very little I know of him personally, but certainly from what you're saying, all these different threads coming together. It's a kind of rich tapestry, I suppose you could say.
1: Yes, yeah.
0: Yeah. Look, Gail, thank you so much for coming and talking to me about this. The CD has now been released on May the 21st on the Rattle Records label. We have lined up, actually, one of the pieces that you mentioned, Adieu by Kenneth Young. And as you say, inspired at least in part by Gregorian chant.
1: And just before I go, thank you very much, David. It's been lovely talking to you. Sounds New Zealand is also releasing videos of the actual of the recordings, which were films made by Chris Watson at the time of the concert, and they are slowly releasing those as well at the same and coinciding with this release. So
0: right, so people, people can find that on Sounds. That's Sounz.
1: That's
0: is
1: right.
0: .co.nz?
1: I don't know. I just put Sounds in a way. I found it. I think I put Martin Lodge Sounds or something. But yes, so I was able to revisit some of those events.
0: .org.nz, yeah. I'm told.
1: So, yes.
0: Yeah, wonderful. Look, Dr. Gail Pittaway, thank you so much for
1: a pleasure
0: for talking to me. And let's hear now that piece by Kenneth Young, Adieu, played by flutist Tessa Brinkman.

A Duo by Kenneth Young, played there by flutist Tessa Brinkman, and from the CD Eon, which was produced by Kenneth Young as well, a tribute to Martin Lodge, New Zealand composer, and released just a few days ago in May 2026. Well, my thanks once again to Dr. Gail Pittaway for telling us about Eon, that CD from Rattle Records. Let's continue 3 to 7 now with some music by Ronaldo Hahn, an arrangement for Korongwe of his lovely song Ah, Clarice. Albert Meyer with the Academy of St. Martin in the Fields. Matthias Mernius is the conductor.

Ah, Clarisse by Ronaldo Hahn. Albrecht Meyer in that arrangement of the song, with the Academy of St. Martin in the Fields and conductor Matthias Mernius. You are tuned to 3 to 7 on RNZ Concerts. I'm David Morris, in for Brian Crump, and the time is 4:30. A little Schubert for you next, as arranged by Gustav Mahler for orchestra. This is the third movement of Schubert's String Quartet No. 14 in D minor, Death and the Maiden. Charles Rosecrans conducting the Royal Philharmonic Orchestra.

That is part of Schubert's Death and the Maiden, as arranged for string orchestra by Gustav Mahler. We heard Charles Rosecrans conducting the Royal Philharmonic Orchestra. So music closer to home now. This is the third movement of the Rock Concerto by Jenny McLeod. Eugene Albulescu, the pianist, Bridget Douglas, the flutist, Uwe Grodd conducts the New Zealand Symphony Orchestra.

Part of the Rock Concerto by New Zealand composer Jenny McLeod, Eugene Albulescu with the New Zealand Symphony Orchestra and conductor Uwe Grod. It's 5:20 on RNZ Concert and our programme is 3-7. We will continue it with a Viennese contemporary of Haydn and Mozart, Mariana Martinez. Here's the opening of her Dixit Dominus, Wolfgang Brunner conducting Salzburger Hofmusik.

The opening of the Dixit Dominus by Mariana Martinez, the Salzburger Hofmusik directed by Wolfgang Brunner. A Chopin mazurka for you next, played here in a live recording by Eric Liu. This is Mazurka in C Minor, Opus 56, No. 3.

Mazurka in C minor, opus 56, number 3, by Chopin. The pianist was Eric Lou. Music next by Adele Hugo, who was a daughter of the great novelist Victor Hugo. This is her piece Châtiment, soprano Sandrine Piau with the orchestra of Victor Hugo, Jean-François Verdier, the conductor.

Châtiment by Adèle Hugo. Sandrine Piau with the orchestra Victor Hugo. Jean-François Verdier, the conductor. Well, to take us up until news, and we'll be about a minute late, I'm sorry about that, the intermezzo from the Corelia Suite by Sibelius. Here's the London Symphony Orchestra with conductor Sir Colin Davis.

0: RNZ News. Kia ora, good afternoon. I'm Karen McCarthy. On the casting vote of Governor Anna Braman, the Reserve Bank's Monetary Policy Committee has held the official cash rate unchanged at 2.25%. However, the bank says rising inflation means the rate will need to be increased sooner and by more than envisaged in its February statement. It expects inflation to peak at 4.3% in the September quarter. A 39-year-old Auckland man has become the first person charged under new stalking and harassment law, which took effect yesterday. The police's acting director of prevention, Natasha Allen, says this should send a clear message to both victims and offenders that the new law will be enforced. Stalking is now a criminal offence punishable by up to 5 years in prison. The Education Minister says she is backtracking on new requirements for homeschooling because she wants more time to get them right. Erica Stanford's announcement last week sparked a backlash from homeschooling parents, saying it would give the state too much power over what happens in people's homes. Parents today celebrated the government's change of heart with a picnic at Parliament. The Prime Minister is refusing to say whether a staffer previously employed in his office left because of the incorrect handling of a briefing note from industry lobbyists. Matt Burgess, who was Christopher Luxon's chief policy adviser until October, received a hard copy document from Fonterra and Z Energy, which there is no longer a record of. Mr Luxon says his office should have kept a record, and Ministerial Services has been asked to remind staff of their obligations. A woman from Uganda has been quarantined in the Indian city of Bengaluru due to suspected Ebola. Uganda has reported a handful of cases of the virus. It neighbours the Democratic Republic of Congo, where up to 220 people are suspected to have died. That's the news.
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0: Now the short forecast from Met Service to midnight on Thursday. Northland, Auckland and Coromandel, mainly fine. Isolated showers today, areas of fog in Northland tomorrow morning. Bay of Plenty and Waikato to Kapiti, including the Central High Country. Generally fine, isolated showers developing tonight, clearing tomorrow afternoon. Gisborne to Wairarapa, also Wellington. Mostly fine, cloudy periods and isolated showers developing from Hawke's Bay southwards tomorrow afternoon. Nelson, Marlborough and Canterbury. Fine today, cloudy periods tomorrow, especially in the east, with drizzle possible about the Kaikoura coast until evening. Buller to Westland, mostly cloudy, showers about Buller and Grey, clearing to partly cloudy in the morning, then becoming fine everywhere later. Fiordland, Otago and Southland, mainly fine, cloud lingering in some valleys and isolated showers developing about the south coast tonight. And the Chatham Islands, mostly cloudy with a few showers tomorrow. 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

Part of the Piano Concerto in F, Hoboken 18, No. 3, by Joseph Haydn. Leif Ove Andsnes, who was not only the pianist, but also directed the Norwegian Chamber Orchestra. Kia ora, I'm David Morris, and our programme is 3 to 7. And coming up, we'll have the moment of calm in around about 25 minutes' time. And closer to 6 o'clock, a second feature work, which today is a clarinet sonata by Alice Mary Smith. More about that later. Here's a piece by Scottish composer Marie Dare. She lived from 1902 to 1976. A romance for cello and piano. Alexandra Mackenzie, the cellist, with Ingrid Sawyers, the pianist.

Cellist Alexandra Mackenzie and pianist Ingrid Sawyers. That was Romance by Scottish composer Marie Dare. A piece next by Mike Marshall, who plays the mandolin, alongside fellow mandolin player Chris Thieler. This is Mike Marshall's Harvest Time.

Handel and the Strand by Percy Grainger, the BBC Philharmonic conducted by Richard Hickox. We're off to the French opera next, a French 19th century comic opera, the overture from The Bronze Horse by Daniel Auber, Dario Salvi conducting the Janáček Philharmonic Orchestra.

The Overture from the Bronze Horse by Daniel Auber. The Janáček Philharmonic conducted by Dario Salvi. Well, time now for the Moment of Calm on 3 to 7 on RNZ Concert. And today the haunting Agnus Dei from William Byrd's Mass for Four Voices. We'll hear a performance from Voces 8. This was music that was essentially intended to be sung in secret. It wasn't a good thing to be a Catholic in the England of the First Elizabeth. William Byrd was a Catholic and wrote his three masses for secret Catholic gatherings. It's easy to hear the music of persecution in this particular piece of music with its rather tortured harmony towards the end. Here it is, the Agnus Dei from the Mass for Four Voices by Byrd, Voces 8.

The Agnus Dei from the Mass for Four Voices by William Byrd, sung there by Voters 8. The moment of calm tonight on 3 to 7 on RNZ Concert. We'll continue with a piece by Philip Glass for solo saxophone, his melody for saxophone number 10, played here by Jess Gillam.

Recitata sobre tenores italianos by Diego Ortiz. It was performed by the ensemble La Ritirata. And you are tuned to 3-7 on RNZ Concert. A much better known composer now, Claude Debussy, the third movement of his early piano trio in G. This is performed by Tekorki Trio.

That's the third movement of the piano trio in G by Debussy, played by Tchaikovsky Trio. Tonight in Music Alive at 7, Janine Jansen with the Berlin Philharmonic and Kirill Petrenko in Brahms' Violin Concerto. Let's hear a little something from Janine Jansen on her own right now. This is part of the Violin Partita No. 2 in D minor by Bach.

Music there by Johann Sebastian Bach for solo violin and played by Janine Jansen. That was the violin partita number 2 in D minor, the fourth movement thereof. A traditional Chinese piece next, played on the traditional instrument, the guzheng, by Liu Fang. This is Lune d'automne sur lac calme, which I think translates as autumn moon on the calm lake.

Autumn Moon on the Calm Lake, a traditional Chinese piece played on the guzheng by Liu Fang. You're tuned to 3 to 7 on RNZ Concert.

Maria Callas with the Scala Chorus and Orchestra of Milan, Tullio Serafin conducting, Casta Diva, Chaste Goddess, from Norma by Bellini. We'll have our second feature work for 3 to 7 very soon, around about 3 or 4 minutes' time. First of all, the first of the dance movements by Philip Spark, the first movement titled Ritmico, Eugene Miliario Corporon conducting the North Texas Wind Symphony.

Rhythmico, the first movement of the Dance Movements by Philip Spark, the North Texas Wind Symphony conducted by Eugene Miliario Corporon. Well, time for our second feature work in 3 to 7 tonight. Alice Mary Smith was a British composer, lived from 1839 to 1884, and makes it into the history books as the first British woman symphonist. But it wasn't just symphonies and orchestral works that she composed. There were quite a few original and large-scale chamber pieces, including this work, her clarinet sonata in A, possibly one of the earliest clarinet sonatas to have been composed. We'll hear it performed by clarinetist Luigi Magistrelli and Claudia Bracco playing the piano.

Clarinet Sonata in A by British composer Alice Mary Smith. Luigi Magistrelli was the clarinetist and Claudio Bracco was the pianist. You're tuned to 3 to 7 on RNZ Concert. I'm David Morris in today for Brian Crump. An anonymous Spanish 16th century piece next. This is La Peramora, performed by an ensemble directed by Rolf Lislevand.

La Peramora, an anonymous Spanish piece from the 16th century, arranged and directed by Rolf Lislevand, with a period instrument ensemble. Music next on 3 to 7 by Vasilis Tsopropoulos. He's the pianist in this recording, and cellist Anya Lechner, the second of three pieces after Byzantine hymns.

The second of three pieces after Byzantine hymns by Vasilis Tsibropoulos. Tsibropoulos himself, the pianist, with cellist Anya Lechner. Next on 3-7, music by Alfred Hill, The Sacred Mountain, which is a representation in music of Tongariro, Wilfred Lehmann and the Melbourne Symphony Orchestra.

The Melbourne Symphony Orchestra, conducted by Wilfred Lehmann, a representation of Mount Tongariro, the Sacred Mountain, composed by Alfred Hill. 3 to 7 is our programme on RNZ Concert. And next a piece by Paul Dukas, Villanelle, horn player Hermann Baumann, with Kurt Mazur conducting the Leipzig Gewandhaus Orchestra.

Villanelle by Paul Dukas, Hermann Baumann with the Leipzig Gewandhaus Orchestra and conductor Kurt Mazur. Well, here's a Viennese early music ensemble, Cinquecento, playing music by, or rather singing music, by an English cathedral composer. Christopher Tai is setting of In Pace, In It Ipsum, which is sometimes translated as In Peace, in the very same I will sleep and take my rest, or In Perfect Peace I will lie down and sleep.

In Pace, in Idipsum, by Christopher Tai, sung by the consort Cinquecento. And that is it from me for today. David Morris signing off. Thanks to producer Robin Jackery. I'll be back with you on Friday on 3 to 7 again. I'll leave you tonight with some Rameau. Here's the overture to his opera Nais, L'Eternel Lyrique, directed by Christophe Rousset.

0: just like a hearty breakfast, Mornings on RNZ Concert is packed full of variety. 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
1: Kia ora tātou, ko Elliot Vaughan, toku ingoa. My name is Elliot Vaughan. I'm filling in for David Morris tonight on RNZ Concert Evenings. And let's jump into Music Alive. We're doing a WFMT orchestral series on Wednesdays at the moment, and tonight it's a full concert by the Berlin Philharmonic with Kirill Petrenko conducting. It's a two-piece concert. The second half is Alexander Scriabin's lush Third Symphony, The Divine Poem. The three movements are called Struggles, Pleasures, and Divine Play. The first half is Johannes Brahms' Violin Concerto in D, the soloist, the legendary Dutch violinist, Janine Jansen. The whole thing is about 90 minutes long, and I'll catch you on the other end. Here is WFMT's Jan Weller to tell you a little more.

Violinist Janine Janssen brings her formidable strength, sensitivity, and storytelling to a concert with the Berlin Philharmonic as she performs the Violin Concerto in D Major by Johannes Brahms. Hi, I'm Jan Weller, and today we're taking you to the venerable Philharmonie Concert Hall in Berlin, home of the Berlin Philharmonic. Their chief conductor, Kirill Petrenko, is on the podium, and later he'll lead the orchestra in Alexander Scriabin's lavish Symphony No. 3, The Divine Poem. First, the Violin Concerto by Brahms, a work of sweeping humanity and intimate tenderness. From the bold opening to the radiant, dance-like finale, the concerto feels like a heartfelt conversation between soloist and orchestra. On stage are Janine Janssen and the Berlin Philharmonic as they get ready to perform the Brahms Violin Concerto. Kirill Petrenko conducts.

Violinist Janine Janssen with a powerful interpretation of the Brahms Violin Concerto with the Berlin Philharmonic under conductor Kirill Petrenko. Janssen is currently the artist in residence of the Berlin Philharmonic, and they have a series of concerts planned for 2026, including Prokofiev's first violin concerto, Enescu's string octet, and Bartok's Divertimento for strings. Next week, we have a concert at the Art Nouveau-styled Prinzregententheater in Munich, as the Munich Radio Orchestra, under Nicholas Carter, presents three important 20th century composers. We'll hear Benjamin Britten's 4C Interludes and Ralph Vaughan Williams' Symphony No. 5, and soprano Verity Wingate will be featured in Samuel Barber's Knoxville, Summer of 1915. I hope you'll be listening. In a few moments, the Berlin Philharmonic will return with Alexander Scriabin's Symphony No. 3, The Divine Poem. Our concert today comes from the architectural marvel, the Berlin Philharmonie. Rising just off Potsdam Square, its bold architecture seems to shimmer in the city lights, a modern musical cathedral that is home to the Berlin Philharmonic. Leading the orchestra today is Kirill Petrenko, who has been at the helm of the ensemble since 2019. Next, they'll perform Alexander Scriabin's Symphony No. 3, The Divine Poem. When Scriabin composed the Third Symphony, he was going through personal and existential change. He looked to the poetry of the symbolist movement and the philosophy of Nietzsche and Kant for answers. Increasingly philosophical and religious ideas shaped his thinking and his music. Scriabin's own program note about the music says, "The first movement depicts the battle between humanity enslaved by a personified deity and the free human being who carries divinity within." He then plunges into the pleasures of the sensual world in the second movement, and in the final movement, the spirit, freed from its bonds, surrenders to the joy of existence. Here is Kirill Petrenko to lead Scriabin's Symphony No. 3, The Divine Poem, from the Philharmonie in Berlin.

0: Grandiose and colorful, that was the Symphony No. 3, The Divine Poem, by Alexander Scriabin. The Berlin Philharmonic was led by Kirill Petrenko, closing this concert from the Philharmonie in Berlin.
1: Kia ora anō. Thank you, Jan Weller, as WFMT, ngā mihi, and, well, a danke, I guess, to the Berlin Philharmonic and conductor Kirill Petrenko, and Janine Jansen, the soloist in the violin concerto at the top of that program. If you've been tuning in on Wednesdays for the WFMT Orchestra Series concerts, next week's one is the Munich Radio Orchestra, conducted by Nicholas Carter, doing Ralph Vaughan Williams' 4C interludes, as well as his Fifth Symphony, and soprano Verity Wingate will join in for the Samuel Barber Knoxville Summer of 1915. That's next week. The Music Alive concert tomorrow will be a 2023 performance from Auckland Philharmonia Orchestra, as they were known then, doing some Aaron Copland, Kaya Sarriaho, lovely, Karlheinz Stockhausen, wonderful, and Maurice Ravel. My name is Elliot Vaughan. This is RNZ Concert Evenings. Let's have some New Zealand composition. Here are bassoonist Todd Gibson Cornish joining a string quartet of Donald Armstrong, Wilma Smith, Amanda Werner, and Matthias Balzert performing Farewell for Bassoon and String Quartet by Anthony Ritchie.

Farewell for Bassoon and String Quartet by Anthony Ritchie, performed there by Todd Gibson Cornish, bassoon, Donald Armstrong and Wilma Smith, the violins, Amanda Werner, viola, and Matthias Balzat at the cello. And they were performing at the Martinborough Town Hall in 2023. Music Alive continues with performances recorded by RNZ Concert. This one is young up-and-coming pianist Alex Bai doing L'Île Joyeuse by Claude Debussy.

Alex Bai, the pianist there, performing at the 2024 National String Competition and Louis Eady National Piano Competition Finals with Claude Debussy's Lille.

0: A transcription for brass band done by Matt Conway of Christopher Tin's composition Sogno di Volare from a computer game called Civilization 6. And that performance was Supertonic with the Royal New Zealand Air Force Band. All that conducted by David Gallagher.
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0: Kei te whakarongo mai, koe ki te reo irirangi o Aotearoa.

You're listening to RNZ Concert. My name's Elliot Vaughan. I'm filling in for David Morris for the evening's programme tonight. And it's time already for Early Music Up Late. I've got a couple of ancient pieces lined up for you. The first of them is from a piece called Messe pour les instruments au lieu des orgues, Mass for Instruments instead of Organs. The story with that title is the composer, Marc-Antoine Charpentier, was asked to write a piece for a special ceremony in Paris, but the venue hadn't quite installed the organ yet. Uh-oh. No big deal. He's got a little band of musicians and he's using them to imitate the sound of an organ. The instrumentation's fantastic. It's really effective. This is La Grande Écurie et la Chambre du Roi with Jean-Claude Malgoire conducting the instrumental offertory movement.

Jean-Claude Malgoire conducting La Grande Écurie et la Chambre du Roi with Offertory, the movement from Marc-Antoine Charpentier's Messe pour les instruments au lieu des orgues. The next piece on Early Music Up Late tonight is a vocal one, Under the Auspices of Caesar, Caesaris Auspicius, by Thomas Crequillon. This is a funeral motet, probably written in 1549, and it's performed here by the Brabant Ensemble.

The Brabant Ensemble performing Caesaris Auspicius by Thomas Chrétien. This is Evenings on RNZ Concert. My name's Elliot Vaughan. I'm filling in for David Morris tonight. And we've got some New Zealand composition on the way for you. Music for Brass by Kenneth Young, followed by some Music for Winds by Anthony Young. Before that, though, some music for strings, why not? This is the third movement of Serenade for Strings by Petr Ilyich Tchaikovsky, recorded by the Bavarian Radio Chamber Orchestra.

The Bavarian Radio Chamber Orchestra with the beautiful Elegy Movement. Movement number 3 from Serenade for Strings by Pyotr Ilyich Tchaikovsky. This will be a little bit of a gear shift. Here's David Gallagher conducting Woolston Brass with Kenneth Young's wonderful The Enchanted Dance Hall.

The Enchanted Dance Hall by Kenneth Young, performed there by Woolston Brass, conducted by David Gallagher. And let's have another young composer now on RNZ Concert, Anthony Young this time. This one is called Firmament. It's a wind quintet, and it's an evocation of the moods and colours of the sky. It's performed here by members of the Auckland Chamber Orchestra.

The Auckland Chamber Orchestra players there were Luca Mangi, flutes, Gemma Pilchin, oboe, Peter Scholes, clarinets, Simon Williams, horn, and Sam Brough, bassoon. And the melody was called Firmament by Anthony Young. You're listening to RNZ Concert Evenings. My name is Elliot Vaughan. Let's have a little concert tableau called In the Steppes of Central Asia by Alexander Borodin. His program note is, well, it's very of its time, but it tells the narrative that he was trying to tell in this composition very clearly. He writes, "Out of the silence of Central Asia come the sounds of a peaceful Russian song. There are heard, too, the bizarre and melancholy strains of Asian melodies and the approaching footsteps of horses and camels. It's a caravan, escorted by Russian soldiers crossing the measureless desert, safe under the protection of Russian arms. The notes of the Russian and Asian melodies mingle in common harmony, their refrain gradually dying away in the distance.

more famous strings version. Here is violinist Roy MacDonald with the Royal Scottish National Orchestra in a melody called Farewell to Stromness.

0: violinist Rory MacDonald joining the Royal Scottish National Orchestra with a melody called Farewell to Stromness by Sir Peter Maxwell Davies.
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1: This is RNZ Concert. My name's Elliot Vaughan. I'm with you tonight for evenings instead of David Morris. And what have we got coming up this hour? Well, shortly we'll have the Wednesday vocal feature, and tonight it's one for children's choir. And we'll stay with the theme of children after that with a collection of Robert Schumann's piano music for young players. That's all just around the corner. Right now, some Franz Schubert piano music, one of his 8 impromptus, one of the A-flat major ones. Here it is in the hands of Irish pianist John O'Connor.

John O'Connor with Impromptu in A flat by Franz Schubert. For the hardcore fans, that was D935/2. So, Matthew Locke has a set of suites called Flat Consort for my cousin Kimball. And this next thing we'll listen to comes from the third of the five suites that comprise that. It has an unusual scoring of one treble viol and two bass viols, and the bass viols take turns being the lower voice or the middle voice. Well, those are played here by Phantasm, and Elizabeth Kenny joins on the theorbo, improvising the continuo part.

Elizabeth Kenny, Theobist, joining Phantasm there in their performance of The Fantasy from Suite No. 3 in D minor from the collection of suites The Flat Consort for My Cousin Kemble by Matthew Locke. All right, it's time for the Wednesday vocal feature on RNZ Concert Evenings, and it's going to be Peace Mass by Bob Chilcutt. This is written for soprano and alto voices only, and to be relatively straightforward to sing, the idea being to make it something a children's choir can sing, and that's just what we have in this version. The Cotswolds Children's Choir, conducted by Hilary Tadman Robbins and joined by pianist Philip Ledger. Here's Peace Mass by Bob Chilcutt.

Pianist Philip Ledger accompanying the Cotswold Children's Choir, conducted by Hilary Tadman Robbins, with Peace Mass by Bob Chilcott. Let's have a couple more tracks relating to young people. This one is the New Zealand Guitar Quartet performing the Onslow College Suite by Craig Utting.

The New Zealand Guitar Quartet performing Craig Utting's Onslow College Suite. And sticking with this little theme that we've discovered of music for or of youth, here's pianist Michael Endres performing Album for the Young. We'll listen to part one by Robert Schumann. This is about 20 minutes. Really, really sweet music.

Part one of Robert Schumann's album For the Young, performed there by Michael Endres. You're listening to RNZ Concert. Let's have a little short one now. Here's conductor Christina Plouard leading L'Arpeggiata with a melody called L'Aria by Heinrich Ignaz Franz von Bieber.

0: Heinrich Ignaz Franz von Bieber, a tune called La Aria, performed there by Christina Pluhar and her group L'Arpeggiata.
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0: Kia ora, I'm Elliot Vaughan. I'm filling in for David Morris on RNZ Concert Evenings tonight. And up next is a Fijian farewell song called Isa Lei. Look, it's got folk song status now, but it was written in 1916 by Ratu Tevita Uluilakeba, and it's a sort of interpolation of an older Tongan love song. This recording is, well, it's unusual. It's a collaboration between two slide guitarists, an American called Rai Kuda and a Hindustani player called Vishwa Mohan Bhatt. The instrument that Vishwa is playing is one he designed himself. He calls it the Mohan Veena, and it's a real chimera. The thing has 20 strings. About half of those are sympathetic, so he doesn't play them, they just resonate along. The body is modelled on a blues archtop type guitar, but it's got an extra gourd resonator on the neck, like you might see on a sitar. He plays it seated with the instrument across his lap. So here we go, Americana Indian classical crossover doing a Moana Nui a Kiwa melody.

A Fijian farewell song called Isale, based on an older Tongan love melody, played there by Vishwa Mohan Bhatt, playing the Mohan Veena. That's his version of a slide guitar. And American slide guitarist Rai Kuda. Now, Alan Hovhannes was an American composer, but he identified strongly with his Armenian heritage. We'll listen to a piece of his called Crimean Hayrik. That title refers to a priest who encouraged Armenians to stand up against Ottoman persecution. Crimean preached self-reliance for Armenians and worked hard to get rural Armenians access to education. He's a bit of a national hero. So that's who the piece is about, and it's performed here by Lars Ranch at the trumpet with the Berlin Radio Symphony Orchestra and conductor Gerard Schwartz.

Gerard Schwartz conducting the Berlin Radio Symphony Orchestra with trumpet soloist Lars Ranch and Crimean Hayrik by Alan Hovhannes. Up next on RNZ Concert, the studio recording of Crystal Silence by Chick Corea. He's at the piano, and that's Gary Burton playing the vibraphone.

Chick Corea at the piano with one of his compositions, Crystal Silence, joined by vibraphone player Gary Burton. All right, here's a choral one. This is I Am the True Vine by Avro Pärt, performed by Polyphony, conducted by Stephen Layton.

Stephen Layton conducting Polyphony in their performance of I Am the True Vine by Arvo Pärt. This is RNZ Concert Evenings. My name is Elliot Vaughan. We have about 20 minutes left of the show before midnight, so here's a little short one. This is The Swan from Camille Saint-Saëns' Carnival of the Animals, played here by siblings Sheku and Isidore Kane-Mason.

Shiku Kanemason and Isida Kanemason with The Swan by Camille Saint-Saëns. Time for some solo harp music, maybe. This is the sixth of Jacques Ibert's six harp pieces. It's called Fantasy. Here's harpist Lavinia Mayer.

Lavinia Mayer with Final Fantasy from Six Harp Pieces by Jacques Ibert. Let's have a traditional Armenian tune now. This is called I Will Die for the Wind of the Mountains, and it's played here on the duduk. A duduk, maybe you already know, that's an Armenian instrument, a wind instrument with a double reed, so that makes it similar in some ways to an oboe or a bassoon, but the sound is really mellow, almost closer to a saxophone played really quietly. Arsen Petrosyan is an incredible player and a great ambassador for the duduk. Here he is.

Arsen Petrosyan playing the duduk, a traditional Armenian melody called I Will Die for the Wind of the Mountains. It is coming up on midnight, so let's wrap up the RNZ Concert Evenings programme with a contemporary arrangement of Johann Sebastian Bach's chorale prelude, Ich ruf zu dir, Herr Jesu Christ. This is done by Swedish composer Anders Hilborg, and he put this together for violinist Lisa Batiashvili. She's playing here with the string section of the Berlin Radio Symphony Orchestra.

0: Violinist Lisa Batiashvili with the strings of the Berlin Radio Symphony Orchestra doing Anders Hilbert's arrangement of Johann Sebastian Bach's chorale prelude Ich rufe zu dir, Herr Jesu Christ. And look, that's all from me tonight. My name is Elliot Vaughan. I've enjoyed sitting in for David Morris on RNZ Concert Evenings. It's Music Through the Night up next, and if you hear anything that gets you curious, you can head to rnz.co.nz/concert to check out the schedules. Pō mārie.
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0: The kakariki, the yellow-crowned parakeet. Te reo irirangi o Aotearoa.
1: RNZ News, kia ora, I'm Nicola Wright. The Salvation Army says more support is needed for those struggling the most. The Finance Minister, Nicola Willis, has indicated today's budget will not be a lolly scramble, but the welfare charity says the need at its food banks is still

0: what's funding most of the new spending without delaying a surplus. The international food company McCain has turned down a request from Hawke's Bay mayors asking for a pause on the factory's closure while growers work on a possible takeover. The Hastings Mayor Wendy Sholem and the Central Hawke's Bay Mayor Will Foley wrote to McCain Foods requesting an 8-week pause so that growers can carry out a feasibility study. McCain has told RNZ it won't be doing that, and Ms. Sholem says it's not the outcome they'd hoped for. A North Island tourism business says the past summer was the most weather-disrupted he's experienced in his 30-year career. Kahapati Island Nature Tours Managing Director John Barrett says when he was starting out, if they lost 3 to 5 days in the peak season, they would accept it. But he says this summer they lost 4 or 5 days in a row, about 3 times. Mr. Barrett wants the sector to ensure it can adapt to more frequent severe weather. That's the news.
1: Kia ora, I'm David Morris. 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
0: Now the forecast from Met Service to midnight. For Northland, Auckland and Coromandel Peninsula, long fine spells and isolated showers with early fog patches in Northland and Auckland. Waikato, the Kapiti, including the central high country, cloud at times. Isolated showers clear from the south this afternoon or evening. Bay of Plenty in Gisborne, becoming fine. Hawke's Bay, Wairarapa and Wellington, cloud and showers clear, but cloud again in Wellington by afternoon and it spreads north, bringing isolated showers to Hawke's Bay and Wairarapa. Nelson, Marlborough and Canterbury, mainly fine. Low cloud in the east, with the chance of drizzle at the Kaikoura coast until evening. Bullagray and Westland, mostly cloudy, isolated showers gradually clearing from the south. Fiord and Otago and Southland, mainly fine. Cloud lingers in some valleys, isolated showers near the south coast. Chatham Islands, mostly cloudy, a few showers. In the main centres, Auckland, morning low cloud or fog possible, then isolated showers from late morning, clearing late. Southwesterlies from afternoon and a high of 18 degrees. Tauranga, mostly cloudy, could get an early shower, becoming fine this afternoon. Southwesterlies, 18. In Hamilton, morning fog lifts and then breaks up this afternoon, but there's the chance of a shower till evening. Light winds in 16. Wellington, early cloud and showers clearing, but cloud again by afternoon as northerlies turn southerly, 15. Christchurch, low cloud or fog breaking up for a while this afternoon. Light winds in 12. And Dunedin, mainly fine with westerlies and a high of 13 degrees. 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
3: Good morning to you. I'm Kate Lynham, but it's 6:04. I'm in for Andrew again today. And we are over the hump. We are heading towards the weekend. And a long weekend, a King's Birthday weekend. Our hour starts with a bit of Bach, so we have his trademark flowing counterpoint, but we have a bit more of an intimate chamber feel in a performance from Alberto La Rocca on the guitar and Carlo Lazzari playing the violin. This is the Suite in A Second Movement.

Carlo Lazzari playing the violin and Alberto La Rocca the guitar in Bach's Suite in A second movement. We now have the work of a Polish pianist who later became prime minister, his political career eventually overshadowing his really influential early music career. This is Paderewski's Six Humoresques de Concert.

From global international piano superstar to politician, Prime Minister. Paderewski's six humoresques de concert, the first of those played by Mariam Batiashvili. The time is 14 minutes past six. Bit of a march now. This is the Alla Marcia from the Karelius Suite by Sibelius. Bold, ceremonial, and reflecting rising Finnish national identity. It's played here by the Helsinki Philharmonic Orchestra.

That was Sibelius Alamacha. It's from the Karelia Suite, one of Sibelius' most accessible works. It was performed there by the Helsinki Philharmonic Orchestra. Susanna Malki was conducting. Such is the effect that Rossini had on the opera world, it's hard to believe that he retired at just 37 from writing operas. We hear the overture to his final opera from 1828. This is Le Comte d'Orly.

The Overture to Le Comte Henri by Rossini, played there by the Prague Symphonia. Christian Bender was conducting. It is 28 minutes past, no it's not, 23 minutes past six. Still warming up, sorry. And our next piece is by Ferdinand Rebay. He was a Vienna Conservatory teacher and has written a beautiful little piece, Variations on a Chopin Prelude, which we hear arranged for clarinet and guitar. Luigi Magistelli plays one, Massimo Laura the other.

Lovely. Luigi Magistrelli playing the clarinet and Massimo Laura the guitar in Little Variations on a Chopin Prelude by Ferdinand Rebai. He was a Viennese composer. He was surrounded by modernism but stuck firmly to the romantic tradition and left behind quite a lot of chamber music, particularly for guitar, and that is only just really being rediscovered today. It is just about 6:30. Let me tell you about the weather on this Thursday morning. The Met Service tells us that Auckland will have morning low cloud or fog possible, then partly cloudy weather with isolated showers developing late in the morning, clearing late as well. Light winds, then southwesterlies developing in the afternoon, a high of 18. In Tauranga, mostly cloudy with the chance of an early morning shower, becoming fine in the afternoon. Southwesterlies, a high of 18 as well. In Hamilton, morning fog lifting, then breaking up in the afternoon, but the chance of a shower until evening. Light winds, a maximum of 16. In Wellington, early cloud and showers clearing to fine for a time this morning. Cloud redeveloping late in the morning as northerlies turn southerly, and a maximum of 15. In Christchurch, low cloud or fog breaking up for a time in the afternoon, light winds, a high of 12. And in Dunedin, mainly fine weather, some passing afternoon and evening cloud, westerlies, and a maximum of 13 degrees. Now to the work of an 18th century Neapolitan composer. This is Emanuele Barbella's Mandolin Concerto in D. Mandolin concertos were once salon favourites, but they sank a little in their popularity. However, Avi Avital is really leading a modern mandolin revival. Here he is with Il Giardino Armonico.

That was Mandolin Concerto in D by Emanuela Barbeja, and it was played by the amazing virtuoso of the mandolin, Avi Avital, really pushing that instrument into the forefront again. Il Giardino Armonico was conducted by Giovanni Antonini. It's 21 minutes to 7. Eduard Lalo moved to Paris to study at the Conservatoire, and then worked for years as a violinist and a teacher. But his big breakthrough came relatively late in life, this hope for us all. He was in his 50s when he became a much more well-recognized composer. This is his Symphonie Espagnole, the fifth movement, played by Anne-Sophie Mutter on the violin.

French style and Spanish color. That was the fifth movement of Symphonie Espagnole by Eduard Lalo. It was played by Anne-Sophie Mutter with the French National Orchestra conducted by Seiji Ozawa. The time is 12 minutes to 7. 1839 was a big year for Robert Schumann. He was struggling with the relationship with Clara Wieck, and he decided to go to Vienna to try and escape in a way. While he was there, he really worked on his music and absorbed the lyricism and the dance rhythms of the Viennese tradition, and this is one of the works that came out of that time, Robert Schumann's Arabesque in C, played here by Maria João Pires.

Maria Jean Perez portraying all the filigree of an arabesque, that in C, and by Robert Schumann. We're going to have a piece now called Sing Joyfully. However, it's perhaps a little too early to have too much joyful singing. Let's just go calmly into the 7 o'clock news with this piece arranged for string quartet, William Byrd's Sing Joyfully, played by the Delian Quartet.

Sing Joyfully by William Byrd, arranged for string quartet and played by the Delian Quartet. It is not long now till the 7 o'clock news and weather. Our bird of the day is the kakariki, or the crowned parakeet. Today we have the yellow-crowned parakeet. Kakariki simply means small green parrot in te reo Māori, so it's straightforward and perfectly descriptive of this bird with a restless personality, constantly on the move.

0: The kakariki, the yellow-crowned parakeet. Te reo irirangi o Aotearoa.
1: RNZ News, kia ora, I'm Nicola Wright. Today's budget is expected to contain a generally downbeat set of economic forecasts because of the Iran war. Economists broadly expect the conflict to delay the recovery until next year because it will hit government revenue and increase expenses. It's likely to push out the chance of a budget surplus until the 2029-30 year. The international food company McCain has turned down a request from Hawke's Bay mayors asking for a pause on its factory closure while growers work on a possible takeover. The mayors of Hastings and Central Hawke's Bay had asked McCain Foods for an 8-week pause so growers can carry out a feasibility study. McCain has told RNZ it won't do that. The mayor of Otago's Waitaki district says a 22% rates hike for local residents is not acceptable, but that is what's coming for ratepayers.

0: is next year, serving as one of the two independent readers currently required in the mammogram assessment process. The Foundation's head of research, Mehdi Shahbazpour, says the move will free up radiologists to perform tasks they're currently unable to get to, reducing the strain on the workforce. That's the news.
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0: Now the forecast from Met Service to midnight. For Northland, Auckland and Coromandel Peninsula, long fine spells and isolated showers, with early fog patches in Northland and Auckland. Waikato, the Kapiti, including the central high country, cloud at times. Isolated showers clear from the south this afternoon or evening. Bay of Plenty in Gisborne, becoming fine. Hawke's Bay, Wairarapa and Wellington, cloud and showers clear, but cloud again in Wellington by afternoon and it spreads north, bringing isolated showers to Hawke's Bay and Wairarapa. Nelson, Marlborough and Canterbury, mainly fine. Low cloud in the east, with the chance of drizzle at the Kaikoura coast until evening. Bullagray and Westland, mostly cloudy, isolated showers gradually clearing from the south. Fiordland, Otago and Southland, mainly fine. Cloud lingers in some valleys, isolated showers near the south coast. Chatham Islands, mostly cloudy, a few showers. In the main centres, Auckland, morning low cloud or fog possible, then isolated showers from late morning, clearing late, southwesterlies from afternoon and a high of 18 degrees. Tauranga, mostly cloudy, could get an early shower, becoming fine this afternoon, southwesterlies 18. In Hamilton, morning fog lifts and then breaks up this afternoon, but there's the chance of a shower till evening, light winds in 16. Wellington, early cloud and showers clearing, but cloud again by afternoon as northerlies turn southerly, 15. Christchurch, low cloud or fog breaking up for a while this afternoon, light winds in 12, and Dunedin mainly fine with westerlies and a high of 13 degrees. 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
3: It's 4 minutes past seven. I'm Kate Lynham in for Andrew today. Well, he has a good long weekend to recover. And first piece gets you dancing. It's for feet, not seats, I'm told. Set of three airs from Ireland and Scotland, played by the Curious Bards.

was the Curious Bads with a set of three airs from Ireland and Scotland. It's almost like stepping into a village, Kaylee. 7 after 7 now, and we turn to the work of Chopin, and it is in good hands this morning. We have the pianist Yuchan Lim, who stunned the world by winning the Van Kleben competition when he was only 18. He was the youngest ever winner of that competition. And of course, that has prompted a meteoric rise into international playing ever since. That was in 2022. His first release of Chopin Etudes won a major gramophone award. And we'll hear a piece from that album. Here's Etude Opus 25, number 1 by Chopin, Aeolian Harp.

South Korean superstar pianist Yun Chan Lim with Chopin's Etude in A flat. It's called Aeolian Harp. That was called that by Schumann rather than Chopin. The piece isn't about brilliance so much as illusion, rippling arpeggios that seem to drift like wind over strings while a hidden melody quietly sings within. Do like that description. 11 after 7 now, and our next piece took Parisian ballroom audiences into a world of fencing and duels with theatrical flair. This is Emil Waldteufel's En Garde, a military polka.

En Garde, a military polka by Emil van Teufel, played by the Slovak State Philharmonic. 19th century Paris loved a good rallying call, whether that one from the ballroom floor or our next one from the operatic stage. This is a tenor aria from Hoffmann by Offenbach. Allons, courage et confidence, as sort of a self-rallying bravado moment. And it is, oh, I had a fantastic translation of it. Come on, courage and confidence. There we go. Rolando Villazon sings with the Munich Radio Orchestra.

Backing himself up, the character of Hoffmann, sung by Rolando Villazon with the Munich Radio Orchestra under Michel Plasson. That was Allons, Courage et Confiance by Offenbach. Now to a work Schubert wrote in his final year. This is the third movement of the Piano Trio No. 1 in B-flat. It's played by Trio con Brio from Copenhagen.

The Piano Trio No. 1 in B-flat, third movement of Schubert's work from Trio Brio, Copenhagen. Now to a work that blends Western harmonies and Chinese vocal tradition. This is by Zhang Chaoyue, What I Adore.

By Zhang Chaoyue, that was What I Adore, a piece about contemplative love that you hold quietly inside. It was performed there by the Shanghai Rainbow Chamber Singers. It has brought the time to 7:30. Our Met Service weather forecast for the main centres today, valid until midnight tonight. For Auckland, morning low cloud or fog possible, then partly cloudy with isolated showers developing late in the morning, clearing late, light winds, then southwesterlies developing in the afternoon, a high of 18. In Tauranga, mostly cloudy with the chance of an early morning shower becoming fine in the afternoon, southwesterlies and a maximum also of 18. In Hamilton, morning fog lifting and then breaking up in the afternoon, but the chance of a shower until evening, light winds, a maximum of 16 degrees. For Wellington, early cloud and showers clearing to fine for a time this morning, cloud redeveloping later in the morning though as northerlies turn southerly and a maximum of 15. For Christchurch, morning fog or low cloud breaking up for a time in the afternoon, light winds, a maximum of 12. And in Dunedin, partly cloudy weather with westerlies and a maximum of 13 degrees. Now time for Johann Stamitz and the third movement of his first orchestral trio. In fact, it's his Opus 1, number 1. That was where it all began. It's played here by the New Zealand Chamber Orchestra under Donald Armstrong.

Arkady Volodosh played the piano there in Brahms' Piano Pieces, Opus 118, Third Movement. He's a man who's known to smoulder his intensity rather than bash it. Before that, we heard Stamitz's Orchestral Trio in C from the New Zealand Chamber Orchestra. Now to Cubana, Spanish music infused with Cuban rhythm and flair. This is by Manuel de Falla, played by Guitarp Duo.

The sway of dance on a warm night. That was Cubana from Four Spanish Pieces by Manuel de Falla, played by the Guitarp duo, harp and guitar. Now, Pene Pati brings a beautifully lyrical touch to the charming but unreliable character of the Duke from Verdi's Rigoletto. Here's La Donna Mobile.

Pene Patti with La Donna Mobile from Rigoletto by Verdi. It is 7:45, time for champagne, of course. Here's some Viennese sparkle with the overture to Die Fledermaus by Johann Strauss II.

The perfect orchestra for that piece. That was the overture to Die Fledermaus by Johann Strauss II, played by the Vienna Philharmonic. Now to the work of a man more famous than his father, Johann Sebastian Bach, in his day. This is Carl Philipp Emanuel Bach's Cello Concerto in A, Third Movement.

Raphael Walfisch playing Carl Philipp Emanuel Bach. That was the third movement of the Cello Concerto in A. Our bird of the day is the yellow-crowned parakeet. Unlike most parrots, who are treetop foragers, kakariki are often found on the ground, searching through leaf litter for seeds, berries, insects, and fungi.

0: The kākāriki, the yellow-crowned parakeet. Te reo irirangi o Aotearoa.
1: RNZ News, kia ora, I'm Nicola Wright. The effects of the Iran war are expected to loom over today's budget, with analysts predicting a broadly downbeat set of economic forecasts. The Middle East conflict is expected to delay the recovery until next year because it will hit government revenue and increase expenses. Economists say the war will probably push out the chance of a budget surplus until the 2029-30 year. Meanwhile, the Salvation Army says more support is needed for those struggling the most. The Finance Minister, Nicola Willis, has indicated today's budget will not be a lolly scramble, but the welfare charity says the need at its food banks is still 40% higher than before the COVID-19 pandemic. The Breast Cancer Foundation is convinced the use of artificial intelligence in breast cancer screening will save lives. The government has announced AI will be used as early as next year, serving as one of the two independent readers currently required in the mammogram assessment process. The Foundation's Chief Executive Arlene Rayner says overseas evidence shows the use of AI improves early cancer detection, which can be the difference between life and death. The Governor of the Reserve Bank is expecting the official cash rate to go up to 3 or 3.25% in the future. It's held the official cash rate unchanged at 2.25%, but only after the Governor used her casting vote to break a deadlock. Anna Bremen says the committee is expecting to hike the official cash rate at future meetings. US President Donald Trump says he is not yet satisfied with progress.

0: who died this week. The one and only Sonny Rollins on Inside Out with me, Nick Tipping, Saturday 5 till 7 on RNZ Concert.
1: The forecast from Met Service to midnight now for Northland, Auckland and Coromandel Peninsula. Long fine spells and isolated showers. Morning fog patches in Northland and Auckland. Wildcard thought the Kapiti Coast, including the Central High Country, cloud at times. Isolated showers clearing from the south this afternoon or evening. Bay of Plenty and Gisborne becoming fine. Hawke's Bay, Wairarapa and Wellington, cloudier in Wellington from late morning, spreading north this afternoon, bringing isolated showers to Hawke's Bay and Wairarapa. Nelson, Marlborough and Canterbury mainly fine, however low cloud and possible patchy drizzle for Canterbury and the Kaikoura Coast, clearing Canterbury this afternoon and further north this evening. Buller Grey and Westland mostly cloudy with isolated showers, gradually clearing from the south. Fiordland, Otago and Southland mainly fine, cloud lingers in some valleys and there are isolated showers near the south coast. Chatham Islands a few showers. In the main centres, Auckland partly cloudy with remaining fog clearing, isolated showers from late morning clearing late, south-westerlies from afternoon, 18 degrees. Tauranga partly cloudy morning and then fine, south-westerlies and 18. Hamilton morning fog lifting and then breaking up this afternoon, though there's a chance of a shower till evening, light winds and 16. Wellington's fine till cloud from late morning as northerlies turn southerly, 15. Christchurch, low cloud or fog breaking up for a while this afternoon, light winds and 12, and Dunedin partly cloudy with westerlies and a high of 13. 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
3: It's 4 minutes past eight. I'm Kate Lynham with you for another couple of hours this morning. We are going to start this morning, this part of the morning, with a fugal concerto by Gustav Holst. He was really interested in neo-Baroque forms and clarity of structure, and so he brought all of that in this piece that he wrote for educational purposes for his teaching at St. Paul's Girls' School. The first movements played here by the Royal Liverpool Philharmonic Orchestra.

The Royal Liverpool Philharmonic Orchestra, Andrew Manzi conducting in Holst's A Fugal Concerto, the flutes dancing around in that first movement. We go to the other end of the flute spectrum now for your beauty spot of the morning. We have a bass flute introducing its low, breathy timbre underneath the voices of Voces 8.

Your beauty spot of the morning, fulfilling its function in transporting me anyway into a totally different place. That was originally written by Clannad for the 1982 television series Harry's Game. It was the first song in Irish Gaelic to reach the UK's top 10 charts. It was performed there by Voces 8 and Gareth McLernan. What an addition that was, the bass flute player. It is 12 minutes past 8. Now to a galliard, bit of a dance, late Elizabethan one, or early Jacobean. We have Philip Rossiter, the composer, and Michael Button, the guitarist.

Michael Button playing the guitar in Philip Rossiter's Galliard. It's just about 8:15. Time for me to tell you that there is nothing to report on the live diary for today, but you can always text in any concerts that you have going on, and I'll see if I can announce them for you. I instead will get into my garden on this glorious looking day and see how my efforts have supported the local snail and slug population overnight. Planted a number of lettuces a while ago and I've lost 2/3 of them now. It is 8:15. We go on to a piece called Figaro. This is by Castelnuovo Tedesco and played by Yuli Turovsky on the cello and I Musici di Montreal.

Figaro, themes from Rossini's Barbara of Seville, taken by Castelnuovo Tedesco, and morphed into that piece. Yuli Turovsky played the cello and directed I Musici di Montreal. Castelnuovo Tedesco was an influential teacher of film composers. Not only did he write over 100 film scores himself, he also taught John Williams and Henry Mancini. Ross Edwards is our next composer, Australian composer, and he is really associated with his concept of Maninha rhythms, which use the natural patterns of nature and insect-like movements to give the rhythm. We have his Marimba Dances, third one of those, played by Evelyn Glennie.

The third of the marimba dancers by Ross Edwards. Our performer there, Evelyn Glennie, on the marimba. Our next work was composed in 1941 by Mexican composer José Pablo Moncayo. This is Huapango.

Huapango by Moncayo. I'm told that that is widely regarded as Mexico's second national anthem. It was played there by the Philharmonic Orchestra of the Americas. Alondra de la Parra was conducting. It's brought the time to 26 minutes to 8. I better tell you about the main centre's forecast for today. Auckland, morning low cloud or fog possible, then partly cloudy with isolated showers developing late in the morning and clearing late. Light winds, then southwesterlies developing in the afternoon, a high of 18. For Tauranga, mostly cloudy with the chance of an early morning shower, becoming fine in the afternoon, southwesterlies, a high also of 18 degrees. In Hamilton, morning fog lifting and then breaking up in the afternoon, but the chance of a shower until evening, light winds and a high of 16. Wellington, early cloud and showers clearing to fine for a time this morning. Cloud redeveloping late in the morning as northerlies turn southerly and a maximum of 15. In Christchurch, low cloud or fog breaking up for a time in the afternoon, light winds, a maximum of 12 degrees. And in Dunedin, mainly fine weather, some passing afternoon and evening cloud, westerlies, and a maximum of 13 degrees. 25 to 9 now, and a work that's called That's a Plenty. Now, in American slang, this means that's enough. It's by Lou Pollock.

Isn't that fantastic? Lou Pollock's That's a Plenty was played there by me old mates, the Bonanza Trombone Quartet. Got this fantastic texts about how the energy of this program can help in your day. It's from Andrew. Andrew says, whoa, yes, just the one to sprint into the day, leap and dance and forget the troubles, dance out the door. Yippee! Love it. Thank you, Andrew. Our next work was inspired by the River Rhine and all of the regions around it. This is the Rhenish Symphony by Schumann, and it's in a later reorchestration by Mahler.

A surprise change to the programme. That wasn't Schumann, it was Mozart. The London Mozart Players gave us the fourth movement of Symphony No. 3 in B-flat. Now, a song by Cole Porter, the beautiful So In Love from The Taming of the Shrew. It's sung here by Simon Keenleyside.

Simon Keenlyside with So In Love by Cole Porter. It's 12 minutes to nine, and here's Reunion by John Williams. It was featured in the 2019 film The Rise of Skywalker.

Reunion by John Williams, part of Williams' final Star Wars score. That was for The Rise of Skywalker in 2019. It was played there by a session orchestra with John Williams himself conducting. From a reunion to a welcome. This is by Judith Stenbrink, a Dutch violinist and co-director of Holland Baroque. She's written Welcome to use a mix of Western and non-Western instruments.

Holland Baroque plus a Constantinople ensemble to bring that cross-cultural flavour in a piece. Welcome by Judith Stenbrink.

Just a little bit there of Gossek's Gavotte, played by Kyung-wha Chung and Philip Mole. It's just about time for the 9 o'clock news and weather.

0: The kakariki, the yellow-crowned parakeet. Te reo irirangi o Aotearoa.
1: RNZ News, kia ora, I'm Nicola Wright. Today's budget is expected to deliver a generally downbeat set of economic forecasts because of the Iran war. The conflict is predicted to delay the economic recovery until next year. The government is saying today's budget is no lolly scramble with precious little money for spending because of a lower tax take and higher expenses caused partly by the Middle East war. The Breast Cancer Foundation is convinced the use of artificial intelligence and breast cancer screening will save lives. From as early as next year, AI will serve as one of the two independent readers currently required in the mammogram assessment process. The Foundation's chief executive, Arlene Rayner, told the programme, overseas evidence shows that the use of AI improves early cancer detection, which can be the difference between life and death. The mayor of Otago's Waitaki district says the local council has not been collecting enough rates to cover its costs for years. Mel Tavendale says a 22% rates hike for locals is not acceptable, but that is what's coming. The district council agreed to the increase to cover the next 12 months at an extraordinary meeting this week after initially looking at a rates rise of 45%. A New Zealand tracker of fuel tankers says the blockade of the Strait of Hormuz has not stopped some ships going to alternative countries to get oil to take to the refineries this country relies on. The country's fuel stocks remain well above the government's minimum requirements. Analyst Mark Douglas says about 30 laden oil tankers are stuck, and few are getting past the American and Iranian blockades. A waste reduction advocate is unsurprised to see New Zealand result poorly in a global rubbish report. The World Bank's report shows New Zealanders generate almost 2 kilos of rubbish per person per day, and that's more than twice the global average. Liam Prince says New Zealand is one of the worst countries at dealing with food waste. That's the news.
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0: Morning, spreading north this afternoon, bringing isolated showers to Hawke's Bay and Wairarapa. Nelson, Marlborough and Canterbury mainly fine, however low cloud and possible patchy drizzle for Canterbury and the Kaikoura coast, clearing Canterbury this afternoon and further north this evening. Baller Grey and Westland mostly cloudy with isolated showers, gradually clearing from the south. Fiordland, Otago and Southland mainly fine, cloud lingers in some valleys and there are isolated showers near the south coast. Chatham Islands a few showers. 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

The Adagietto from Symphony No. 5 in C sharp minor. That was the Auckland Philharmonia under Giordano Bellincampi with that piece by Mahler. To begin our hour, it is 11 minutes, or just gone 12 minutes past 9. I'm Kate Lynham with you through until 10 today. Our next piece is Hymn to the Virgin by Pierre Villette, a luminous choral sound from the Netherlands Chamber Choir.

That was Hymn to the Virgin by Pierre Villette. It was sung by the Netherlands Chamber Choir under Peter Dijkstra. It's 16 minutes past nine. Marcel Grandjeanet is next, and a fantasy that he's written on a theme of Haydn's. Grandjeanet was one of the great harp pioneers, and we have full romantic sweep given to us today in this piece by Alison Nichols.

Grand Genet's Fantasy on a Theme by Haydn. It was played by Alison Nichols. There we go. It is 24 minutes past nine. Our next work's by Johann Sebastian Bach. It's from his The Art of Fugue. Contrapuntus 4 wasn't finished, apparently. We'll never hear the true ending, but it has been finished by other people. And he never specified instruments. So we have an interpretation of that work by Phantasm.

Johann Sebastian Bach's The Art of the Fugue, Contrapuntus 4, and it was played there by Phantasm. Now to one of the four last songs by Richard Strauss, and in my dad's favourite version, this is Jesse Norman singing the last of them, Im Abendrot. The final line asks, is this perhaps death?

Absolutely heavenly singing from Jesse Norman with the Leipzig Gewandhaus Orchestra under Kurt Mazur. That is Im Abendrot, Life's Farewell in Music by Richard Strauss from the Four Last Songs. It's 19 minutes to 10. Next we have a gently rocking, unhurried barcarolle. This is by Saint-Saëns. And it's played by Christina Ortiz with the Fine Arts Quartet.

Beautiful moment of peace for your early/mid-morning. That was Sanson's Barcarolle. Christina Ortiz played the piano with the Fine Arts Quartet. From Venice to Vienna, and a piece that Mozart wrote during his Vienna years. This is the Piano Sonata number 12 in F. We'll hear just the first movement, full of Mozart's playful contrasts and sudden turns, and brought to life by Lars Vogt.

Piano Sonata number 12 in F by Mozart, and that was the first lovely movement played by Lars Vogt. It's 2 minutes to ten. Nick has already poked his head around the corner, so he'll be with you very soon. But I just wanted to say goodbye and thank you for having me here over the last 3 days. I do love bringing this music to you in the morning, so with a slightly sad farewell song, this is me, Kate Lynham, signing off for now. Mā te wā. Anne-Sophie Fonotta sings a song from Lapland.

0: Tonight on Music Alive, Auckland Philharmonia present a tribute to the late English conductor Andrew Davis, who was all set to conduct this concert but sadly passed away a few months prior. Tune in to hear an opera overture by Beethoven, as well as the composer's third piano concerto performed by Ingrid Fleeter, and some ballet music by Vaughan Williams in this tribute to Sir Andrew Davis, tonight from 7 on RNZ Concert.
1: And it's a good morning from me, Nick Tipping, here on RNZ Concert Days. Thanks, Kate, for a great set of music. Kate and Anna, of course. Anna puts the show together. Kate, Andrew and Kerry present it. Wonderful team. Coming up in this hour on RNZ Concert Days, Bach's Brandenburg Concerto No. 2, Beethoven's Piano Sonata No. 4. So much good music, and a bit by Gary DeVerne, his pocket overture. Let's start, though, with the first movement of the Concerto Grosso in C from Alexander's Feast by Handel.

Oh, a charming way to start. Handel's Concerto Grosso in C from Alexander's Feast. First movement, you heard soloists just poking out there. Simon Standage, Michaela Comberti, Anthony Pleith with the English concert. Trevor Pinnock playing the harpsichord and directing. Here's music by Kiwi composer Gary DeVern, his Pocket Overture, which was originally written, believe it or not, for accordion orchestra. It was premiered at the Royal Festival Hall in London in 1993, and Gary DeVern conducted it himself there. He says the miniature overture is similar to a pocket containing many treasures, little goodies collected over a period of time. And in that light, he included several snippets of melodies and rhythms from some of his other works. What a cool thing to do. Here's a pocket overture arranged for orchestra by Gary DeVern. The Moravian Philharmonic is conducted by Peter Polulanik.

Australia. Gary Devern is a pocket overture, the Moravian Philharmonic, conducted by Peter Pololanik. Gary Devern wrote that originally for accordion orchestra and conducted the premiere performance himself in 1993 in the Royal Festival Hall in London. It's some ballet music. This is the very last movement from the incidental music by Schubert to the play Rosamund. This comes right at the end of the plot, where everything has been resolved to our satisfaction. A bit of celebration is in order, and this ballet is played by the Orpheus Chamber Orchestra.

It's the last movement of the incidental music that Franz Schubert wrote for the play Rosamund. It's called Ballet No. 2. Very pithy title. The Orpheus Chamber Orchestra was the ensemble. You're listening to RNZ Concert Days. I'm Nick Tipping. So glad to be with you today. As always, music by Bach next up. One of his six famous Brandenburg concertos. They're called the Brandenburg concertos because he wrote these essentially as a job application. He wanted to go and work at the court of a nobleman called the Margrave of Brandenburg and thought, well, best thing I can do is send some music to show what I'm capable of. Unfortunately, he was capable, but the musicians at the court of the Margrave were not capable of playing the music that Bach had written, so it never got performed, and Bach never got the job. Here is the second of the six Brandenburg concertos. It's played by the English Concert and directed by Trevor Pinnock.

Missy English Concert with Trevor Pinnock leading in Bach's Brandenburg Concerto No. 2. Hope you noticed the extreme trumpet part, which was written for a very specific trumpet player, in fact a clarino player, which is a very, very high-pitched trumpet from the Middle Ages and the Renaissance, a guy called Johann Ludwig Schreiber. So it makes it extremely hard to play today. Well done, that person. Bach's Brandenburg Concerto No. 2, the English concert conducted by Trevor Pinnock. Well, on to Beethoven and what is sometimes called the Grand Sonata, the Piano Sonata No. 4 in E-flat major. In fact, Beethoven named this the Great Sonata. One of the reasons was that it was quite long, and another of the reasons was because it was published alone, which was unusual for the time. Normally they would publish sets of these sonatas, but this one stood alone. Here is Jonathan Biss with Beethoven's Piano Sonata No. 4.

Jonathan Biss at the piano with Beethoven's Piano Sonata No. 4 in E-flat, his Opus 7. Coming up just very shortly, Mozart and his Symphony No. 41, known as the Jupiter Symphonies, as well as music by Felix Mendelssohn and Douglas Lilburn. But my theme of the lunch hour today is Eurovision. Final of the first Eurovision contest was held this week, way back in 1956, which is, 70 years ago. So I'm going to be playing music connected with Eurovision. But just to give you a wee teaser, here's a song which didn't win Eurovision, but it's connected to what's been recognised as the best ever Eurovision winning song. So this one is by ABBA, Mamma Mia. It's played by the Royal Philharmonic.

Mamma Mia by ABBA, rather breathless version by the Royal Philharmonic Orchestra. That's just a wee teaser to my lunchtime theme, which is Eurovision. Believe it or not, here on RNZ Concert Days. This week on Inside Out, I'm paying tribute to one of the all-time greats of jazz history, Sonny Rollins, who died this week. The one and only Sonny Rollins on Inside Out with me, Nick Tipping, Saturday 5 till 7 on RNZ Concert. Oh yes, Sonny Rollins dying. It's interesting. I was thinking about this, and you know, you walk around and you see, if you see jazz musicians at the moment, they're probably

playing some of the lesser-known names from the hard bop era. That is Inside Out this Saturday. Right now, though, music by Mozart, his last and longest symphony, called the Jupiter Symphony. Mozart didn't call it that. It was probably the impresario Johann Peter Salomon, who called it the Jupiter. But there is something kind of mighty about it. Here it's played by Tafelmusik.

Fabulous music by Mozart, his last ever and longest symphony, Symphony No. 41 in C, the Jupiter Symphony. Bruno Weil conducted Tafelmusik. Coming up, Felix Mendelssohn's Hebrides Overture. But before that, some Kiwi music. This is from Douglas Lilburn. It's four canzonas, which were originally, each of them were a separate piece of incidental music for a production of a play. You've got Hamlet and Othello by Shakespeare, played by Chekhov, and another by Rilke. The first one was arranged by Lilburn for guitar, and the second, third, and fourth of these were arranged by the guitarist you hear, Kiwi guitarist Gunter Herbig.

for Canzonas by Douglas Lilburn. First one was arranged by Douglas Lilburn for guitar, and the second three arranged by the guitarist you heard. That was Gunter Herbig. We come towards the news and weather at 12 here on RNZ Concert Days. Let's get there with Felix Mendelssohn and his Hebrides Overture. This is played by the Auckland Philharmonia, conducted by Miguel Hart Bedoya. In fact, that doesn't seem to want to play while I figure out exactly what our machine is doing. Here's this.

Well, there we are, nice little bit of bark. Unexpectedly, when the machine stopped working, funny when that happens. Let's get to the news and weather, not with Felix Mendelssohn, but with Edvard Grieg. The Moscow soloists play his Norwegian dance.

0: RNZ News. Thea Mau Tātou. I'm Evie Ashton. Journalists, politicians and economists are poring over the government's budget, locked away in the Beehive Banquet Hall. Details about what the government plans to spend on and save on will be revealed at 2 o'clock this afternoon. The Finance Minister, Nicola Willis, says it's the right budget for the times. The government's been clear there's not a lot to go around and it's still committed to eventually returning the books back to surplus. However, given its election year, there may be room for a small surprise to woo voters. An association for women in farming is calling for more investment in mental health. Rural Women New Zealand President Heather Sorensen says while there have been a lot of initiatives to help farming men with their mental health, there have been far less for women. The Prime Minister says he and his British counterpart, Sir Keir Starmer, canvassed a range of matters during a phone call last night. Christopher Luxon says he expressed how New Zealand households are struggling with high fuel prices due to the Iran war, and the pair agreed on the importance of diplomacy to reopen the Strait of Hormuz. The Prime Minister says both countries steadfastly support Ukraine, and he compared notes with Sir Keir about maintaining pressure on Russia. Waitaki ratepayers have told their council it needs to get out the red pencil and start cutting costs if it expects people to accept a 22% rates hike. Ratepayers Association Chair Ray Henderson says ratepayers are being imposed on unfairly. He wants the council to also work on increasing its revenue by attracting more businesses to the area. And Israel's military has declared a new swathe of southern Lebanon as a combat zone, ordering residents to move north, warning it will act with great force against Lebanese armed group Hezbollah in the zone. The military statement is signalling further escalation after more than 120 strikes hit Lebanon's south and east yesterday, despite a ceasefire announced last month. That's the news. Koina ngā pitupitu kōrero.
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0: Now the forecast on RNZ Concert from Met Service to midnight at Aumere Friday. Northland, Auckland and Coromandel. Long fine spells and isolated showers, areas of fog tomorrow morning. Waikatotu, Manawatu, including the Central High Country. Isolated showers clearing from the south this afternoon or evening. Areas of fog tomorrow morning and night. Bay of Plenty and Gisborne, fine today, isolated showers tomorrow. Hawke's Bay, Wairarapa, Horowhenua, Kapiti Coast and Wellington. Some cloud from this afternoon, isolated showers in Hawke's Bay and Wairarapa this afternoon and evening. Nelson, Marlborough and Canterbury, low cloud about Canterbury, clearing this afternoon, otherwise mainly fine weather. Some low cloud or fog tomorrow, morning and night. Buller, Grey and Westland, fine spells increasing, some fog tomorrow morning. Otago, Southland and Fiordland, mainly fine. Cloud lingering in some valleys and isolated showers near the south coast. And Chatham Islands, mostly cloudy, a few showers. 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
4: Good to be with you this... What is it? What's the day? Is it Thursday? It's Thursday lunchtime. Where did the time go? Thursday lunchtime. My theme today... I'm Nick Tipping. You're listening to RNZ Concert Days. My theme is Eurovision. 70 years ago this week, they had the first ever final of the Eurovision Song Contest. So, Inge van Rey, ingenious as always, has put together a little playlist concerning